0: antes de que nos olviden.
1: I'm too sexy for my love, too sexy for my love, love's going to leave.

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1: Oh, it's beautiful. But wait a minute, isn't this...
0: Yeah, yes it is.
1: But I thought the old lady dropped it into the ocean in the air.
0: Well, baby, I went down and got it for you.

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She's heading for the light, but she sees the vision going. Cop and line after line. See how she looks in trouble. See how she dances in. See how she dances in.

0: can't tell the difference yet.
1: Mega, la radio con historia. 94.9 FM. Ponle play.